0: Straight, write this down. 7:48 in the morning time. Welcome inside the Franklin State Bank Studios here on a Tuesday morning. It is Tuesday, September the 8th, and time for this morning's trivia question brought to you by Fox's Pizza Den as we look for our Tuesday winner to go in the drawing for our Friday giveaways, a free dessert pizza to a lucky winner coming up on Friday. So if you're ready, phone's ready, 435-5141. Here we go with this morning's trivia question. 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The average person will do this every 7 weeks. What is it? 435-5141. If you want to take a guess, this morning's trivia question, the average person will do this every 7 weeks. What is it? 435-5141. Good morning, you're live on KMAR.
1: Is it a haircut?
0: Is it a haircut? Survey says, you bet it is. Haircut. For the win, first caller this morning gets it. Every 7 weeks, the average person will get a haircut. Congratulations to our winner this morning. Who are we talking to? Congratulations. Who are we talking to? Oh, they hung up. No. Give us a call back because we got to have your name, right? There you have it. The average person gets their haircut 7 weeks. Every 7 weeks, that is. That is the correct answer this morning's trivia question. Won by John Doe. Yeah, we'll try to get that name. Get it in the drawing for this week's giveaways. Brought to you by Fox's Pizza Den. If you didn't get a chance to win, we'll play again tomorrow morning, same time, same channel, right here on the Bird. Brought to you as always by our friends over at Fox's Pizza Den. Stop by, grab some lunch today, and be sure to tune in for the next chance to get your name in the drawing for our giveaways coming up on Friday right here on KMAR. Weather forecast outside, temperature is sitting at 74 degrees. We are under a heat advisory until 7 p.m. this evening. Highs today around 98 with a heat index close to 109. Do have a 30% chance of thunderstorms in the afternoon hours. Overnight tonight, we'll see a low 74, mostly clear skies. Wednesday, high 96, with sunshine on the forecast for Wednesday and a heat index on Wednesday close to 104. Let's go to Mac in the morning. Got a jam-packed Tuesday morning for you. Coming up in just a few minutes, talking with Coach Adrian Burnett, Franklin Parish High School, as they get set to take on the Oak Grove Tigers Friday night at Oak Grove. We'll chat with Coach Burnett coming up in just a few minutes. 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Also, coming up in the 8 o'clock hour, we've got Miss Joanne Deal joining us with our tip of the week, brought to you by the BBB. Today is On This Day celebrity birthdays, plus your birthdays and anniversaries. And at 9 a.m. this morning, we'll be live with the Winsboro Franklin Parish Chamber of Commerce as the Big Bang giveaway continues this week. Live this morning from WSB. We'll find out who today's winner is coming up 9 a.m. this morning. So be sure to keep that dial set right here on KMAR. We'll take a break. More classic hits round out the hour coming up. Coach Adrian Burnett, stick around.
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0: It is Cody Mack in the morning right here on the bird. Thanks for hanging out with us inside the Franklin State Bank Studios here on a Tuesday morning. Glad to have you along with us the day after Labor Day. Hope everybody had a great Labor Day weekend. As football got kicked off last week in the LHSAA, also college football, so it was a great weekend of football. And we kicked everything off on Thursday last week at Patriot Stadium as Franklin Parish lost a heartbreaker to the Sterlington Panthers, back-to-back 3A state champions, and they get set to take on the Oak Grove Tigers this Friday night. 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We've got Coach Burnett on the line with us this morning. Good morning, Coach. How you doing?
1: Morning, man. How you doing?
0: Man, I'm fantastic. It's the greatest time of the year. I know I say it every time we talk, but football season is great, and we were excited to get everything kicked off last Thursday night in week one action. You guys lost a heartbreaker, a tough game, but a great football game to start the season, Coach.
1: Well, you know, when we made the schedule and everybody asked about the schedule, that's really what we signed up for, you know. We had ourselves in a situation to win late in the game. Unfortunately, we did not pull it off, but we got everything that we needed out of that game. I even went and shook Coach Doty's hand and told him thank you after the game because he really kind of set the bar and standard for what we're going to need this season.
0: Yeah, you know, we talked about it before the season started. You know, you were talking about how beefed up the schedule was, not including your district games, which, you know, is always, you know, you've got two or three tough matchups there, but outside of your district schedule, some really tough matchups. But me and you were talking, and you said this is how you get ready for the playoffs.
1: Yeah, most definitely. Because again, that's gonna be a team that's gonna play late into November and possibly even in December. So if we get a good look at them as far as what they do schematically, how they handle themselves under pressure, the build and the look of the kids and coaches. Again, what it does is it helps us as a program to give ourselves an opportunity to get better during the playoffs.
0: Yeah, you talk about your team. We talked about them. You gave one word: ready. They were ready for this season and what it had, how it was going to unfold. And Thursday night, you know, you guys had to face some adversity, some double-digit leads by Sterlington that you had to fight back from. Kind of talk about the team and the no-quit scenario with this team this year.
1: Well, I think that no-quit started maybe about, you know, at least 2 years ago with the old regime of kids, and they kind of set that standard. You know, that's one of the things that we want to change as far as identity with a Franklin Parish team. You know, no matter how many times we get in adverse situations or get down or whatever the case may be, we always seem to find a way to fight back. And now we have a new regime of kids, some younger kids who have just picked up where the other guys have left off, young quarterback, young secondary. But I think this past Thursday, them guys getting that experience and understanding what the standard is going to really catapult us through the rest of the season.
0: Yeah, you know, you had, of course, a big night from Trey Martin. We expect that out of him now, being the four-star guy that he is and being heavily recruited and committed to LSU. But before that, recruited by everybody in the country. And, you know, he found the end zone four times the other night. But, you know, the thing that and it really is, you know, a game of inches, because I'm telling you that you had two or three, maybe even more plays that were going to go for big yardage or even touchdowns that you just barely missed on. Or that game could have been a completely different way.
1: Oh, yes, man. My hat's off to our quarterback, Chad Allen, man. People don't realize this is a sophomore who played his first ever you know, football game. Mm-hmm. And for him to go out to the defending state champions, had a rocky first half, which we expected. You know, the kid is new. He's new to the system, new to playing on Friday nights. And for him to do what he did in the first half and then come back in the second half and put us in position where we could have had some late game heroics. And my hat's off to him and some of the other guys around him also.
0: And defensively, like I said, Coach, you know, that's a tough offense to have to face, you know, when you got so many moving parts. And, you know, I think what was the idea going into the game? Was it to stop the middle and force them to the outside where you had your speed guys at? What was the game plan going into Thursday night?
1: Man, the game plan, man, was do our best with our assignments, be disciplined. You know, the unfortunate part about it, we knew that there was going to be some trickery and some other things, and we thought we were prepared for it. Evidently, we did not prepare enough for them. So they got us with a reverse and a double pass and some other stuff. But, you know, I know somewhere down the line, possibly in the playoffs, we're going to see a team like that again. And a game like this is nothing but a bonus for us. You know, a lot of times teams like Sterlington, they go deep in the playoffs. They already a good team, but they also go against people who've never really seen that offense. And that's a tough offense to prepare for in a week's time. But now that we've seen it once before, if we have the opportunity to play them again in the playoffs, we should be a little better than we were on Thursday.
0: Yeah, got a little film on that for sure. Now you focus shifts now to the Oak Grove Tigers as Franklin Parish gets set to travel to Oak Grove on Friday night. I know you've kind of looked at a little bit going into it. What are you expecting Friday night from the Oak Grove Tigers?
1: You went in and out, Coach. Again, I'm sorry.
0: So you get set to take on Oak Grove on Friday night. I know you've had a chance to kind of look at some things ahead of Friday night. What are you expecting from the Tigers coming Friday night?
1: Man, I expect a well-coached Ryan Gregory team like they always are. You know, every year, you know, they're also a perennial playoff team, and that's another reason they're on our schedule. They're going to run the ball well, just like Sterlington did. They're going to play well defensively, like Sterlington did. So this is just another team that we have on the schedule that's going to give us a great game and a great opportunity to get better.
0: And I believe, if I'm not mistaken, they defeated West Wachita Friday night, which is a district opponent of you guys. So you can kind of get double film there, because you kind of get to see what West Wachita is like. You'll play them in the coming months in district play, but also to see how that kind of stacks up with Oak Grove. And what are some of the things that you think you guys can do offensively and defensively to pull Friday night out?
1: Well, we just go try to continue to get better. Like I said, we still got some new moving parts offensively. And so what we're trying to do right now is just continue to establish who we are offensively, get everybody up to speed, get everybody on the same page. And right now, at the beginning of the season, it's about learning competition. It's about learning ourselves, and it's about preparing for the late season run.
0: Absolutely. Coach Burnett with Franklin Parish Patriots as they get set to take on the Oak Grove Tigers on Friday night. We'll have all the coverage for you right here on KMAR and stream it on YouTube as well. Coach, thank you so much for taking time out to chat with us, and we look forward to another great game on Friday night.
1: Hey, man, I appreciate you, man. I'll see y'all Friday night. Go Patriots.
0: Absolutely. Good luck, Coach. Thank you so much. There you have it, Coach Burnett with the Franklin Parish Patriots as they look to get their first win of the season on Friday night, just week two, but a hard-fought matchup with Sterlington last Thursday night, getting set to take on Oak Grove on Friday right here on KMAR and the KMAR YouTube live stream as well. A big thanks to Coach Burnett for joining us this morning. This segment brought to you by B1 Bank here in Winnsboro, and we do appreciate them for taking time to be a part of our FP programming as well throughout the 2026 season, as we'll talk with Coach Burnett each week right here on the Birds. Cody Mack in the morning. Thanks for hanging out with us. Coming up today is on this day, celebrity birthdays. Keep it right here.

0: It is Cody Mack in the morning right here on the Bird, 8:19 in the morning time. Welcome inside the Franklin State Bank Studios here on a Tuesday morning. Yeah, I kept thinking today is a Monday, but it's not. It is definitely Tuesday. It's Labor Day, was yesterday. Happy Labor Day to everybody. Late Labor Day, I guess. 8:20 in the morning time. Time to take a look at today is on this day. Celebrity birthdays today, Tuesday. Here we go again. September the 8th. Today is International Literacy Day, created by the UN to highlight the importance of literacy to individuals, communities, and societies. Today, National Date Nut Bread Day is today. Pardon Day is today, the anniversary of President Gerald Ford's pardon, disgraced ex-president Richard Nixon. Star Trek Day is today, commemorating the premiere of the original Star Trek television series on September the 8th, 1966. If you're celebrating birthdays today, here are a few celebrities you're celebrating with. On September the 8th, rapper Wiz Khalifa is 38 years old. Jonathan Taylor Thomas, actor, best known for Home Improvement, turns 44 years old today. Singer Pink is 46. Actor Martin Freeman is 54. Brooke Burke, TV personality, is 54 as well. Actor David Arquette is 54. Musician Amy Mann is 65 years old today. If you're celebrating birthdays, there's a few celebrities you're celebrating with. And on this day in history, music history, let's go back in time all the way back to the year 1858, President Abraham Lincoln gave a speech in Clinton, Illinois, saying you can fool all the people some of the time and some of the people all the time, but you can't fool all the people all the time. Notice he made that speech in a town called Clinton, which is kind of on our own. It's kind of funny, I guess. 1952, the Ernest Hemingway novel The Old Man and the Sea was published. In 1960, Penguin Books was charged with obscenity after publishing D.H. Lawrence's book Lady Chatterley's Lover. 1966, Star Trek premiered on NBC. In 1974, President Ford pardoned President Nixon. And in 2019, Brazil's Supreme Court ruled a Marvel comic depicting two men kissing could actually be sold after the mayor of Rio attempted to ban it. On this day in music history, in 1988, Elton John sold some of his concert memorabilia at an auction in London for $6.2 million. In 1990, John Bon Jovi topped the Hot 100 with his debut single, Blaze of Glory, which he wrote for the film Young Guns 2. 1999, Sean Puffy Combs pled guilty to reduced assault charges in New York criminal court, was sentenced to one day anger management class. He had been facing up to 7 years in prison for assaulting Interscope Records executive Steve Stout. In 2002, Iron Maiden singer Bruce Dickinson started his new job as an airline pilot. Yeah, 2005, Rod Stewart was ordered to pay a Las Vegas casino $2 million for missing a New Year's concert in 2000. He has said that he was unable to play at the Rio Hotel and Casino because his voice disappeared after an operation to remove a cancerous thyroid tumor. And in 2011, jury selection began for the involuntary manslaughter trial of Michael Jackson's Dr. Conrad Murray. Prospective jurors were asked to fill out a 30-page questionnaire to determine their level of knowledge of the case and any strong views that they had about Jackson or Murray. On November 7th, 2011, the 24th day of the trial, Murray was found guilty of involuntary manslaughter. There you have it. Today is on this day, celebrity birthdays. It is Cody Mack in the morning right here on The Bird. Thanks for hanging out with us on a Tuesday morning. I want to let you know about this. Franklin Parish Police Jury President James Harris has issued a burn ban for Franklin Parish beginning 8 a.m. this morning. Burn ban to remain in effect until further notice. All outdoor banning is, or outdoor burning is prohibited. The burn ban shall not apply to prescribed burns by the U.S. Forest Service, Louisiana Department of Agriculture and Forestry, by those trained and certified by the Department of Agriculture and Forestry, or by those who conduct prescribed burning as a generally accepted agriculture practice as defined by the Louisiana Right to Farm Law. So, burn ban in effect starting at 8 a.m. this morning until further notice. Cody Mack in the morning. We'll take a break. Miss Joanne Deal joining us with our tip of the week brought to you by the BBB on the way. Stick around.
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some way. Girl, you'll realize that you've been blind. Yes, darling, I know you're gonna need me again. It's just a matter of time.

0: CCR, have you ever seen the rain? 8:36 in the morning time. Welcome inside the Franklin State Bank Studios here on a Tuesday morning. It is the day after Labor Day. Time to go over to the Better Business Bureau and chat with Miss Joanne Deal. She is live with us. Good morning, Miss Joanne. How you doing?
1: Well, speaking of sports and streaming, yeah, it rained all weekend on football, didn't it?
0: It did. It did. Some crazy things happening around the college football thing. Yeah. You had, of course, the 90-minute delay Saturday night, and then you turn around last night and had an old-school 1960s football game. You had no communications between the players and the coaches on the headsets, no tablets, no TVs. I'm just surprised they got the game out, honestly.
1: That's right, because we're all used to having all those crutches. But, the scammers know that we use crutches, too. And so, especially with high school sports coming back, people like to stream those events, even if it's not football, because they stream all kinds of competitions now. But BBB is here to warn you that you have to be careful, because scammers are streaming you when you think you're streaming a sports event or another event possibly related to school and children. But here's the point. You have to be careful. And if you don't watch what you're doing, you could end up on the wrong site. So scammers have collected data and made unauthorized charges and committed identity theft for people for years now, because we do enjoy our high school sports and our high school streaming.
0: Yeah, so, we're talking about, just like we do here at KMAR, we stream FP games on Friday nights. You can check it out on YouTube. But as the new school year kicks off, scammers like high school sports, and they come after, somehow or another, they try to get you to, subscribe to this. They get money out of it. They send you text messages. You see Facebook ads about clicking this link to stream. You got to watch out for all kinds of things.
1: Absolutely. So here's the bottom line. BBB wants to remind you that vigilance is paramount. Even though you streamed at that site the year before, so it's saved in your memory, scammers can go back and manipulate things if you're not careful with your email. They can also manipulate the new sites that are created with just one L for an I and a lowercase. It's so hard to read. Just remember, they are experts, and fans need to scrutinize the account names, photos, and follower counts on social media that only are appropriate. So low follower accounts and high volume of similar posts are red flags that an account might be fraudulent. So those of us who are older, the grandparents who are following these things, need to pay attention, because sometimes we just need it for one particular game that we're going to miss, and we're in a hurry to see the kickoff, and we click on the wrong thing. So consumers from multiple states have reported losing money on these kinds of scams and being bombarded with unauthorized charges after making an initial payment. So this is that strange thing that happens not only with sports streaming, but with other things too, ordering vitamins, as we see so much of that on Scam Tracker. So remember, you've got to be careful. And remember, if you sign up for something and you did not actually agree to that, we encourage you to contact the credit

0: card associated with the payment system or the credit card you use, do not ever, ever use your debit card for these kinds of things. Always use a credit card. And it's a good idea to use a credit card that you can follow easily, because that's all you do with that credit card. So remember, verify the streaming options. Always check the security settings and make sure you have that HTTPS, and make sure you see that lock icon. So if you can't, you know, find one or more of those, think carefully and back up a second. Don't click before you think. Think before you click.
1: Absolutely.
0: I want to remind you over and over, use a credit card.
1: Yeah, absolutely. You always be sure that you're streaming from, respectful sites. There's a lot of backdoor sites that try to get you to join and do things like that. So you got to watch out for that. So Ms. Joanne Deal with the Better Business Bureau bringing us our tip of the week this morning, brought to you by the BBB. And we do want to remind you to report to your financial institution or credit card customer service number if you went to a fake stream site, and you got to let them know. That way they can help you out on the back end and try to keep these charges from, you know, happening with these scams and those sort of things. And always check out Scam Tracker as well if you're looking for a specific thing.
0: Right, and report it to Scam Tracker if it happens to you, so it won't happen to anybody else. So have a great week, and we'll see you soon.
1: Absolutely. Ms. Joanne Deal, thank you so much. Have a great week, and we'll talk with you again next week.
0: That's right. Bye-bye.
1: Bye-bye. There you have it. That is the Better Business Bureau tip of the week this morning. As football season gets kicked off, want to make sure that everybody is, not getting scammed with these sites that are telling you, hey, do this and you can watch this game. And sometimes it's easier just to do it the right way. It's Cody Mack in the morning right here on the Burr. We got your birthdays and anniversaries are on the way. Plus, top of the hour, we'll be with the Winsboro Franklin Parish Chamber of Commerce live today at WSB for this morning's Big Bang giveaway. So keep that dial set right here on the Bird. We'll be right back.
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8: 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Happy birthday on Sunday to Chelsea Bond, celebrating a birthday on Sunday. Also, happy birthday to Dave Rader, celebrating a birthday on Sunday. Happy birthday to Miss Liz Rigdon, celebrating a birthday on Sunday as well. We go to Monday birthdays, Labor Day birthdays. Happy birthday yesterday to Rusty Thompson, celebrating a birthday yesterday. Happy birthday as well to Leroy Smith, celebrating a birthday on Monday. Today's birthdays, happy birthday today to Blake Pierce, celebrating a birthday today. Happy birthday today to Annie Sarton, celebrating a birthday. And a happy birthday to Donna Kelly, celebrating a birthday today as well. All these names, plus we want to get out to you, Avery and Aubrey Rhymes, celebrating birthdays today as well. Had them written down on my list right here. So happy birthday to everybody who's now in the drawing for our giveaways Friday, courtesy of 413 Nutrition. It's going to be a free shake given away to a lucky birthday winner on Friday morning following our final round of birthdays and anniversaries. Get them called in all week long right here on the Bird Smokers Paradise phone lines, 435-5141. We'll get them on the list in the drawing for our giveaways Friday morning right here on KMAR. It is Cody Mack in the morning. Thanks for hanging out with us on a Tuesday morning. Coming up in just about 10 minutes, we'll be live with the Winsboro Franklin Parish Chamber of Commerce at WSB for this morning's Big Bang giveaway right here on KMAR. Keep it right here.
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0: It is Cody Mack in the morning right here on the Bird. Thanks for hanging out with us here today, Tuesday morning, 9:03 in the morning time. But it's time for the Big Bang giveaway this morning, brought to you by the Winsboro Franklin Parish Chamber of Commerce. Today, live over at WSB here in Winsboro, we got Michael Wilson with the Chamber joining me. Good morning, Mike. How you doing?
1: Good morning, Cody Mack. We're good. We're at WSB, ready to give away another gun.
0: All right, we're ready. So WSB, our presenting sponsor this morning, a big thanks to them. So tell us what we got to give away. Let's get it going.
1: WSB has donated a Browning 270 rifle right in just in time for deer season.
0: Absolutely. So a Browning 270 rifle is what we're giving away to a lucky winner this morning. So tell us who we got. Who's going to do the drawing?
1: Howard D. Smith is going to do the drawing for us.
0: All right, Howard D. If he doesn't pick Cody, he's toast, man. I'm telling you.
1: All right, we are fixing to draw.
0: Spinning the wheel, drawing for that Browning 270 rifle at WSB this morning. So whenever you guys are ready, tell us who the winner is.
1: Bubba Johns.
0: Bubba Johns. All right, Bubba Johns, our winner of the Browning 270 rifle. 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Congratulations. What does he have to do to claim his prize?
1: So Bubba can go to DMH Tactical at 1597, I believe it is, Highway 555 in Swampers, right there behind Donnell's store, and pick up his gun from those guys.
0: Absolutely. Well, congratulations to our winner this morning. And tell Howard D. that, you know, I'll let him off. He just owes me lunch or something. We'll do it again next time.
1: We'll do that. He got you. We appreciate WSB sponsoring us this morning.
0: Absolutely. Thanks to WSB. Thank you guys at the Winsboro Franklin Parish Chamber of Commerce for letting us be a part of the giveaways each morning through the month of September. And we'll talk with you again tomorrow morning.
1: We'll see you tomorrow.
0: Absolutely. Thank you, buddy. Michael Wilson with the Winsboro Franklin Parish Chamber of Commerce and WSB, our presenting sponsor this morning of the Big Bang giveaway, the Browning 270 rifle, going to Bubba Johns this morning, the winner of our Big Bang giveaway today. Tune in tomorrow morning, 9 a.m. for your next chance. And if you haven't gotten tickets yet, you can still do so. This will be going through the whole month of September. We've got some firearms to give away. We've got some cash prizes to give away. So you don't want to miss it. Get your tickets. Make sure you're in the drawing for the Big Bang giveaway, brought to you by the Winsboro Franklin Parish Chamber of Commerce.

Hello, this is Pastor David Phillips at the River of Life Church right here in Winnsboro. 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
3: I'm Don Molino on the voice of Louisiana Agriculture Radio Network. At the border trade this hour, soybean futures lower. November, 13.08 and a quarter, down 1.5. January, 13.23 and three quarters, down 1.25. December cotton, 86.11, down 22. March down 22 at 88.41. November rice, 15.85, down 2. January, 16.15.5, down 10. December corn, 5.36, down 3 quarters. March down 3 quarters at 5.51.5. December wheat at Chicago, 7.42, up 8. July up 8 at 7.61.25. November sugar, unchanged, 38 even. January unchanged at 39 even. October live cattle, 213.65, up 70. December, 215.92, up 120. October feeder cattle, 321.40, up 125. January feeder cattle, 309.12, up 112.
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3: Northeast Louisiana crop consultant Dr. Rogers Leonard reports harvest is moving rapidly in this part of the state due to good dry conditions for the most part.
5: Harvest has started on most farms, with soybean yields being very good to excellent across many parts of Northeast Louisiana. The cotton crop is finishing. I've not heard of any harvest yet, but a fair amount of defoliation is ongoing, and we should begin seeing some yields come in over the next week to 10 days. Insect pressure has been relatively low this year across most of our crops, the exception being soybeans, with numerous stink bug applications being applied for all species of stink bugs out there. A few diseases have shown up. Our late season Cercospora leaf blight and frog eye leaf spot has been absolutely terrible in some varieties, but the yields are still managing to hang on and look pretty good.
3: I'm Don Molino, the voice of Louisiana Agriculture Radio Network.

Hello, this is Pastor Craig Beeman inviting you to join us each Sunday at 11 a.m. for the broadcast of the Morning Worship Hour of the First Baptist Church right here in Winnsboro, where you matter to God and to us.

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3: I'm Don Molino on the voice of Louisiana Agriculture Radio Network. At the Board of Trade this hour, soybean futures lower, November 13.08 and a quarter, down 1.5. January 13.23 and 3/4, down 1.25. December cotton, 86.11, down 22. March down 22 at 88.41. November rice, 15.85, down 2. January 16.15.5, down 10. December corn, 5.36, down 3/4. March down 3/4 at 5.51.5. December wheat at Chicago, 7.42, up 8. July up 8 at 7.61.25. November sugar, unchanged, 38 even. January unchanged at 39 even. October live cattle, 213.65, up 70. December, 215.92, up 120. October feeder cattle, 321.40, up 125. January feeder cattle, 309.12, up 112.
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3: Northeast Louisiana crop consultant Dr. Rogers Leonard reports harvest is moving rapidly in this part of the state due to good dry conditions for the most part.
5: Harvest has started on most farms, with soybean yields being very good to excellent across many parts of Northeast Louisiana. The cotton crop is finishing. I've not heard of any harvest yet, but a fair amount of defoliation is ongoing, and we should begin seeing some yields come in over the next week to 10 days. Insect pressure has been relatively low this year across most of our crops, the exception being soybeans, with numerous stink bug applications being applied for all species of stink bugs out there. A few diseases have shown up. Our late season Cercospora leaf blight and frog eye leaf spot has been absolutely terrible in some varieties, but the yields are still managing to hang on and look pretty good.
3: I'm Don Molino and the voice of Louisiana Agriculture Radio Network.
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Johnny Cash, Folsom Prison Blues. I'm Charlotte Burke. This hour looks great on Pure Country. The Oak Ridge Boys are coming up. The Gatlin Brothers. We've got Mary Chapin Carpenter, a little Johnny Lee, some Travis Tritt. Right now, Mickey Gilley and his classic, You Don't Know Me, on Pure Country.

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1: Mel McDaniel, Baby's Got Her Blue Jeans On. I'm Charlotte Burke. A woman walking the Lake Erie shoreline in western New York keeps finding something, well, not exactly sea glass or shells or anything like that. No, she's finding old dental x-rays time after time. She's collected more than 20 of the little film packets since June. Some of them date back to the 1970s and 80s. They've got names still written on them. A local dentist says, yeah, those are definitely old dental records, but not really sure how they ended up in the lake. His best guess is they were dumped, flooded out of storage, or somehow washed into the water years ago. You know, I've always thought about finding a message in a bottle, but never once did I think it would be about, you know, Mr. Jones' molar. I never thought the message would have anything to do with some guy's teeth.
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0: 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That's Johnny Lee. 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

Howdy, neighbors. 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

0: the Gatlins, showing you how it's done. Love is just a game on Pure Country. Two brothers, Matt and Dan Murray, they're showing you how to get it done. They grew up playing sports together, even winning national championships in sled hockey after muscular dystrophy put Matt, one of the twins, in a wheelchair. But when Matt had to give that up, they lost that shared competition. Well, years later, Dan took up distance running, and they have found a way to work together again in sports. He brings his brother back into the thing. Dan now runs marathons, pushing Matt in a racing chair, raising money for the Muscular Dystrophy Association. Isn't this cool? After their first marathon together, Matt said it gave him a feeling that he hadn't had in 10 years. Oh, man. Dan and Matt Murray, way to take something tough and turn it into something positive. We need more of that Murray energy in the world.
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2: This is an absolutely great day, Louisiana agriculture, forest, and aquaculture. Looks like we have dodged a bullet with tropical storm, and maybe by today, Hurricane Edward could become a Category 1. Looks like it's going to clip just the edge of Louisiana around Sabine, around the pass going into Texas, and bring a little bit of rainfall to South Louisiana and some very much needed rainfall into Texas. Also in the news, our biofuel and farm groups are happy with the latest biofuel policy decision by the president. The EPA on Monday granted small refinery exemptions, SREs, for 2025, an amount of 1.76 billion RINs, biofuel compliance credit, known as RINs. Now, that far surpasses the 990 million RINs estimated this year. The American Soybean Association warned that this could undermine biofuel blending rules and hurt the soybean industry. In response, the EPA said it would roll over the additional requirements into next year. So, in other words, there's going to be a temporary relaxation of the biofuel compliance. So in other words, not as much use for soybeans this year, but it will roll that forward into next year and not eliminate them, so that for this year's crop, hopefully we will be able to utilize that moving into next year. So again, and that deals with the biofuel and what's called RINs, which are, again, biofuel compliance credits, R-I-N-S, biofuel compliance credits. Also, there's some ongoing discussion in Washington, D.C. House Ag Chairman Glenn G.T. Thompson said any delay in approving a new CR to fund the government through December 11th to threaten the Farm Bill. That's right, threaten the Farm Bill. And again, he said, if we don't do this, he said, we're not going to pass the Farm Bill again this year. And that is a big, big deal. And what's also a policy writer fitting into, and again, the CR, would be a further delay of enforcing the hemp ban by an additional month. And that is also tied into that overall mix. Okay, now, one of the things we're looking at is what's happening today in oil. And, of course, we did see that the markets, the overall stock market, took a pretty good hit earlier. It's recovering a little bit. So let's start off with oil. Oil is up again today. West Texas Intermediate is up $2.06 at $87.82. World crude is up $1.79 at $92.28. Natural gas is down 2.04%, $2.87. Bottom line, world crude, $92.28. Natural gas, $2.87. On the exchanges, most of the currencies are down against the dollar. The euro is down 0.18%, almost two-tenths. 1.1597. The British pound is down about 0.1%, 1.3538. Japanese yen is up 0.2%. I'm sorry, now moving down 0.2%, 0.0062. Chinese yuan, again, has been trending upward fractionally, 0.1% at 0.1488. So the euro, the pound, and the yen are down, and the yuan is up against the dollar. Now on the big board, the Dow is now down 203 points. At 52,978, the NASDAQ is down 220 at 26,150. S&P is down 39 at 7,646. Has to do, again, oil prices up. And, again, a discussion looking at a potential rate increase by the Fed. Overall, it is a fairly mixed picture, but most of the pharmaceuticals are up today. And, of course, the tech sectors trending down, industrials trending down, but oil is up substantially again today. Also, now let's take a look at the commodities. Cotton trading flat at 84.70. Soybeans up 21.5 at 1309.5. That's 21.5 at 1309.5. Here we are right at harvest. Corn is up 6 at 5.43 3/4. Rough rice up 0.10 at 15.83. Chicago soft red wind wheat up 8 1/4, 782.25. All of these things are being reflected in, again, what's happening, looking at the quality conditions and the overall harvest around the world. And there's a lot of drought around the world that is affecting that, as well as the political instabilities between Russia, the Ukraine, and in the Middle East. All right, now let's take a look right now on for cattle. And again, live cattle and feeder cattle both down. Live cattle down 0.05 at 212.62. Feeder cattle down 0.62 at 316.40. Sugar trading at 39 cents, unchanged today. All right, now let's go to lfbf.org. And again, a lot of information there at your fingertips. On the calendar, tomorrow, the Rice Model Field Day in Kaplan. And that is tomorrow morning. And again, that is going to be at Richard Farms. And that is, of course, is going to be at 5632 LA 700 in Kaplan. Registration begins at 9 a.m. Lunch is provided. And again, so it's a Rice Model Field Day. Cover crop and nitrogen management, water quality monitoring and rice systems, precision ag technology, use of drones and monitoring rice health, rainfall simulator demo, conservation tools, economic perspective, implementing practices through NRCS cost share opportunities, and Louisiana Master Farmer Program updates. So a lot of information there. But again, registration at 9 a.m., lunch provided. Tomorrow, Rice Model Farm Field Day. And again, and part of the 319 program as well. And it's at Richard Farms, 5632 LA Highway 700 in Kaplan, Louisiana. Okay. Tomorrow is the Master Gardener Orientation in Winnsboro. And Master Gardener is a wonderful program. And I can tell you that, so many people that get involved. It's a huge thing. If you're interested in becoming a Master Gardener, sponsored by the Macon Ridge Master Gardener Association and also LSU Ag Center. That is a big deal. And it's going to be the Scott Research and Extension Center, 212 Macon Ridge Road in Winnsboro, 10 a.m., 12 noon. Okay. And again, hear from active Master Gardener volunteers, learn about the program. It's a 6-week course that begins in September 23rd to October 28th. So again, to become a Master Gardener, it's a 6-week course. And then I tell you, it's the overall class fee is $175, which includes manual, supplemental books, name tags, certificates, and lab supplies to become a Master Gardener. So it's a very, very good thing. And again, I know there are a lot of people that do it, and it's a lot of fun as well. Also on the 3rd, 2026 Sweet Potato Field Day, and the Louisiana Wildlife and Fisheries Commission meeting will also be September 3rd in Baton Rouge. On the 10th, Dean Lee Research and Extension Center, Beef and Forage Field Day in Alexandria. And on, of course, the 14th, Climate Smart Practices Field Day in Kaplan. On the 17th, Northeast Beef and Forage Field Day in Mangum and the NACD South Central meeting in Natchez. On the 26th, Louisiana Mayhaw Association Conference in Alexandria and the Folsom Fall Farm Festival there in Folsom, Louisiana. On the 28th, the Forest Landowner Tax and Legal Workshop in Shreveport. And on the 30th, Poultry Field Day in Homer, Louisiana. So a lot of things going on. So, Don, what do we have to do? Again, stay informed. And you go to lfbf.org. You can get a copy of today's Daily Voice podcast, as well as yesterday's radio report and the soybean report. Avery Davidson taking the latest news and market information about Louisiana soybean industry right at your fingertips. And Twyla, beef stew with a twist. In addition to feasting on agriculture. And again, feasting on agriculture, beef stew with a twist with Macy Rushing. And that is from Twyla. So a lot of things there, a lot of information. So So as you continue to ask before you eat, that is making a huge difference. And what it does, it makes sure that we have the finest, the freshest, the tastiest, and always available seafood. This is shrimp season. So shrimp, crawfish, crabs, catfish, fresh alligator, all of this, and, you know, add your fingertips, and don't forget our beautiful, beautiful oysters. 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So pick up some Louisiana sweet potatoes, our local pecans, Creole tomatoes, fresh okra, corn on the cob, satsumas, tangerines, kumquats. And look, you can find some beautiful watermelons out there. Look, on the side of the road, they still have Washington Parish watermelons. I'm sure you can find some from Farmerville and also, you know, from Independence and all over Louisiana. Now is the time. 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And oh my goodness, it's healthy, nutritious, and absolutely refreshing and delicious. 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
8: 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At the Board of Trade at midday, soybean futures higher. New crop November, 13.14.5, up 4.75. January, 13.30, up 5. Cotton futures slightly lower. December, 86.06, down 27. March, 88.31, down 31. November rise, 15.86.5, down 0.5. January, 16.21, down 4.5. December corn, 534.25, down 2.5. March down 2.5 at 549.75. December wheat at Chicago, 739.25, up 5.25. July, 761.25, up 7. November sugar, unchanged, 38 even. At the Mercantile, October live cattle, 216.40, up 345. December, 218.35, up 362. October feeder cattle, 325.07, up 492. January, 312-70, up 470.
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8: LSU economist Dr. Michael Diliberto reports the August WASDE report indicates next year's soybean export sales are looking good.
12: Early indicators are over the past couple months, we've seen a lot of 26, 27 new crop sales. Basically, that's been absent from the market for a long time. Now, a lot of that was China. The support that we're seeing from continued Chinese buying on U.S. soybean exports is strengthening the soybean complex. New crop futures rallied as much as 25 cents after the report came out. Now, it gave back half of those moves to only settle about 14 cents higher. But all in all, November beans, $11.92 a bushel. Soybean futures continue to trade inside of their ranges after that WASDE between $11.90 and $12 a bushel. I think that $12 a bushel, we break over that hump, you start to pencil in $12.15, $12.25, and it can continue to run higher.
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0: 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I'm Andrew Greenstein. WWL Radio on-air sports personality and NFL draft expert Mike Dettillier has passed away after a brief bout with cancer. Jeff Palermo reports the people who loved him are coming to grips with his sudden death.
1: The word that describes it most was shock and just numb.
2: That's former Saints quarterback Bobby Hebert. He and Dettillier co-hosted the second guest show on Monday nights during the football season on WWL. Hebert says Dettillier was complaining of a bad back during the summer, and he also had a cough, and then his illness took a sudden turn on August 22nd.
1: At 911, he had to be rushed to the hospital because his stomach was killing him. He had a bad stomach ache.
2: Dettillier was diagnosed with pancreatic cancer and died less than 2 weeks later. He would have been 66 today. I'm Jeff Palermo.
0: An arrest is made in connection with the carjacking of two elderly women in an Acadia Parish parking lot. Police in Rain say 47-year-old Michael Dupuy Jr. forced his way into the vehicle as the women were loading groceries in the vehicle. LRN.
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0: The group Louisiana Progress is urging Hyundai Steel to live up to its word as construction of its $5.8 billion steel mill in Ascension Parish draws nearer. The company has said it plans on using electricity to manufacture the steel instead of burning coal, reducing carbon emissions by 70%. Angel Bradford with Louisiana Progress wants Hyundai to stick to that.
5: It is possible. They've been working on it in South Korea. They just need to develop it at scale in Louisiana and not take the easy way out and go with natural gas power.
0: Today is 988 Day, a day when mental health providers spread the word about Louisiana 988, a number you can call or text 24 hours a day to receive free confidential counseling for any problem, big or small. ViaLink, one of the nonprofits that answers 988 calls in Louisiana, is now receiving more than 5,000 calls a month. But social worker Sherrard Crespo says they're seeing a decline in the highest risk crisis calls.
6: Where we might need to get emergency intervention involved, that number is going down.
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7: Louisiana Radio Network Sports, I'm Case Kieschnick. After having poor rushing attacks the last two seasons, LSU showed in the blowout win over Clemson that it can run the football. Wisconsin transfer Dylan Jones had 113 rushing yards and two touchdowns and averaged nearly 5 yards a carry. Coach Lane Kiffin was not surprised by his success.
8: Doesn't matter what your stats were before, how many stars, or what you make. Dylan wasn't a big name coming in, had the least stats of some other people in the room from last year, and so we just go off of what we see. And so I'm glad he performed in front of everybody else the way he had been performing in front of us.
7: The Saints return on Sunday as they kick off the season in Detroit. The Lions were 9-8 last season after winning the NFC North in 2023 and 2024. Receiver Amon-Ra St. Brown caught over 100 passes in each of the last four seasons, and Saints head coach Kellen Moore says he is a premier wideout.
9: He can play all over the field. His versatility, his route detail, his ability to catch the football in contested situations, his run blocking is as good as anyone in this league. I think a lot of receivers in our league can learn from him. A lot of players can learn from him, and so it'll be a fun test.
7: LRN.
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7: Louisiana is mourning the loss of legendary pro and college football analyst Mike Dettillier of WWL Radio, who passed away at the age of 65 after being diagnosed with terminal cancer just 2 weeks ago. Among many other things, Dettillier co-hosted The Second Guess with former Saints quarterback Bobby Hebert, who was overcome with emotion talking about showing up to work yesterday knowing Dettillier wasn't there.
1: I come here to the studio and I'd always pass by where his office was and see him. We'd always had conversation, what's the latest news? And, and he just didn't see him there today.
7: The Pelicans traded guards Jordan Hawkins and Micah Peavy, a second-round pick and a second-round pick swap to the Grizzlies for 21-year-old guard A.J. Johnson and 41-year-old forward Taj Gibson. The Pels drafted Hawkins 14th overall in 2023, but the former UConn sharpshooter averaged 5 points a game last season as his minutes were nearly halved. Peavy was a promising second-round pick last season, but the pair were moved to free up cap space for the signing of guard Benedict Mathurin. Louisiana Radio Network Sports, I'm Case Kieschnick.
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17: Marty Robbins and Devil Woman on Pure Country. I'm Charlotte Burke. This hour, we've got Willie Nelson on the way, a little Rodney Crowell. We've got Roger Miller, the Judds, John Anderson. Is everyone a country legend? Is that what you're asking yourself? Yeah, pretty much. Here's another one, Vince Gill, and one of his best ever, I Still Believe in You on Pure Country.

Hello, this is Pastor Craig Beeman inviting you to join us each Sunday at 11 a.m. for the broadcast of the Morning Worship Hour of the First Baptist Church right here in Winnsboro, where you matter to God and to us.

0: U.S. economy could add nearly 6 million jobs over the next decade, with healthcare expected to add the most workers overall. But the fastest growing industry by percentage is utilities. Can you believe this? It's driven in part by rising electricity demand from AI and data centers. Solar power jobs are projected to grow especially fast. On the other side, printing, apparel manufacturing, and some office support jobs all expected to shrink right up. So, hey, if you've got a kid about to enter the workforce, talk to them about what the experts are saying about the future of the U.S. economy.
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0: That town's gonna have a Popeye cart there in a minute.
1: Roger Miller and Kansas City Star. You know, the joke in that song better than I even remembered. He's a local children's TV cowboy back in the day when a lot of cities had those. He gets offered a shot at bigger fame in Omaha, but decides, nah, he's going to stay where the kids know him and he's already a star. Miller wrote that himself in 1965. It became a top 10 country hit during the same incredible year that gave him King of the Road and Engine Engine Number 9. So glad we play that one. Kansas City Star, Roger Miller on Pure Country.
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I'm Charlotte Burke. Great music this hour. Hank Williams Jr. is coming up. We've got some Tanya Tucker in the mix. Nitty Gritty Dirt Band, Alan Jackson. Right now, Don Williams. 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

Hello, this is Pastor David Phillips at the River of Life Church right here in Winnsboro. 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

0: Conway Twitty and Hello Darlin'. Oh, talk about stacking up the classic hits. We've got a great one from Tammy Wynette coming up next.
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0: Alan Jackson here in the real world. I'm Charlotte Burke. The USDA has released its billionth fly in Texas on purpose. You're thinking, do they need more flies in Texas? No, this is part of an effort to fight the New World screwworm. These flies that they're releasing, they're all sterile. A parasite that can infect livestock and other warm-blooded animals. That's what the screwworm is. The strategy worked decades ago. What they do is they let sterile males interrupt the breeding cycle, and that basically wipes the pest out because, you know, the females think they're going to have babies, but they never do. Fewer than 50 U.S. cases have been reported this year, but officials are ramping up fly production to keep it that way because apparently a New World screwworm is literally nothing that you want to mess around with. You don't want to screw around with that because it is something that spreads really quickly. So Texas getting on top of it with some sterile flies, I guess.
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Howdy, neighbors. This is Pastor Garrison Griffith from First Baptist Wisner. I'm excited to invite you and your loved ones to join us in our journey as disciples of Jesus. 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

0: Hank Williams Jr. wrapping it up for our Tuesday Whiskey Bent and Hellbound. I'm Charlotte Burke. The Northern Lights could make another appearance this week. This is for anybody who's streaming us up there where it is cooler than the rest of us. Alaska and the states along the Canadian border. Solar material headed toward Earth expected to arrive overnight tonight into tomorrow. And even if the aurora looks kind of faint, your phone might be able to pick it up. So if you think you see something with your eyes early, like, you know, in the morning, what you should do is put your phone up there and take a look. This time of the year, it really helps too. Auroras are more often common around the equinoxes because of the way that the Earth's magnetic field is positioned. Pretty cool, huh? Not a bad way to wrap up Tuesday. We've got a great one on the way from Tanya Tucker. You're not going to want to go anywhere. Have a great rest of your Tuesday. I'll see you right back here tomorrow on Pure Country.
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3: I'm Don Molino on the Voice of Louisiana Agriculture Radio Network. No surprise about the growing coverage of poor pasture and rangeland conditions this time of year, but to what degree as of the end of August? Rod Bain with more on that story.
4: Meteorologist Brad Rippey says for USDA's look at pasture and rangeland conditions for the period ending August 30th.
5: We have a number of states where those values are greater than 60%. Very poor to poor pasture conditions. Almost all of them, the western half of the country, and includes the Plain States, 60% or greater, very poor to poor in South Dakota, Nebraska, and Oklahoma, as well as the Rocky Mountain states of Colorado and Wyoming, and the southwestern state of Arizona. 52% rated very poor to poor on August 30th, up 2 percentage points from a week ago, and only 18% of the nation's pastures are currently rated good to excellent. That is down 3 points from last week.
3: I'm Don Molino on the Voice of Louisiana Agriculture Radio Network.
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it's Michael John. I'm cruising through the parking lot, going shopping, and I notice a red car with green rims. What do you think's the first thing that came to mind? See if you think like me. That's next.

Hello, this is Pastor Craig Beeman inviting you to join us each Sunday at 11 a.m. for the broadcast of the Morning Worship Hour of the First Baptist Church right here in Winnsboro, where you matter to God and to us. Try.

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0: Hey, it's Michael John, and do you think like I do? I'm cruising through the shopping parking lot, and I notice a red car with green rims. First thing that came to mind was the Grinch. Yeah, my wife said, oh, look, a Christmas car. I'm like, no, the Grinch car. The green I associated with the Grinch. How about you? What's the first thing that popped in your mind when I said red car and green rims? Was it like my wife Christmas or like me, the Grinch?
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0: George Jones, I always get lucky with you. Hey, it's Michael John, and I was just telling you how I went shopping today in my dad van, or actually granddad van now. Yeah, I've had my little granddaughter Aurora with me. She just turned 4 months, and she didn't want to miss a thing. She's got that FOMO mentality, fear of missing out. But once I got her in the van, started rocking, yeah, she went right night-night. But when we were shopping, she was wide awake, looking at all the lights and all the smells and everything. Yeah, her head was on a swivel, checking everything out. How about you, your kids? Did they always get knocked out? Did you have to put them in the car ride, the van ride, to get them to fall asleep? 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She doesn't want to miss out on anything. But once she gets rocking in my granddad van, night-night.
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0: Tammy Lou Harris for Suzanne, listening on the job. She's laughing because her babies would be knocked out in the car ride from the store, too. Yeah, I was saying how I went shopping today, and my granddaughter, Aurora Rose, was wide awake in the store, checking all everything out. Her head was on a swivel, but once I got her in the granddad van, night-night, yeah, that rocking put her to sleep. Plus, I put the country music, just a lower volume for her. Yeah, she likes that. Suzanne says her kids love the lullabies. Hey, I think any type of good music like that, as long as it's at a softer volume, it helps them. Plus the rocking of the car or the van puts them right to bed. Heck, I get tired too. I want to take a nap once I get home. Who am I kidding?
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stared off into that street light. And a vision filled his poor heart with dread. For it was him lying drunk there in that gutter, clutching in his hand the letter that Johnny Walker read. And this is what it said.

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3: Avery Davidson here on the Voice of Louisiana Agriculture Radio Network with a check of Tuesday's closing markets. After the holiday weekend, November beans finished up 6.5 cents, closing at 13.16 and a quarter per bushel. January beans 13.32, up 7. December corn 5.33 and a half per bushel, down 3.25 cents. March corn also down 3.25, closing at 5.49. December wheat 7.47 per bushel, up 13 cents. November rice 15.93 and a half, up 6.5 cents. January rice up 7 cents, closing at 16.32 and a half. December cotton, 86.32, down only 1 point. March cotton, 88.71, up 9 points. November sugar remains unchanged at 38 cents per pound. October live cattle, 217.02 and a half per hundredweight, up $4.07 and a half. December live cattle up $4.50, closing at 219.22 and a half. September feeder cattle, 328.87 and a half, up $4.05.
4: Hi, I'm Paul Johnson. I'm a rice farmer from Jeff Davis Parish. From the southwest Louisiana coastal marshes and prairies to the central northeast Louisiana Delta, valuable rice fields support an average of 5 million ducks and geese in any given winter. In Louisiana, both in production and fallow rice fields provide 40% of the food needed by these migrating waterfowl every winter. Therefore, rice is critical to waterfowl in the region. Rice fields managed in winter to hold water for duck and goose habitat also provide many other environmental benefits. Additionally, rice fields managed to hold water act as a settling basin and improve water quality leaving the fields. Louisiana's rice fields provide bountiful opportunity for outdoor recreation, whether it be waterfowl hunting or bird watching to catch the rare yellow rail or other special species.
3: This report is a service of the Louisiana Rice Promotion Board and Certified Louisiana. Water levels on the Mississippi River have been low since 2022, restricting barge traffic and bottlenecking trade on one of the busiest navigation channels in the country. Current water levels are lower than they have been in many of the past 5 years. Mike Steenhook, Executive Director of the Soy Transportation Coalition, says recent precipitation may provide some relief. The question is, how much?
5: A lot of the Midwest recently has received a pretty substantial amount of rainfall over the last, you know, week or two. You're seeing water levels elevate as a result of that. The question moving forward is, will that just be kind of a temporary blip and then we'll just be kind of back down to where we were? So that's something that we're going to continue to monitor.
3: Steenhook says the next few months are the critical time of the year for ag traffic on the Mississippi. And again, there is concern.
5: October, November, December, that's kind of game time when it comes to U.S. soybean and grain exports, particularly on the river.
3: Again, that's Mike Steenhook with the Soy Transportation Coalition. I'm Avery Davidson on the Voice of Louisiana Agriculture Radio Network.
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0: Hey, it's Michael John. Do you love this time of the year? Pumpkin spice coffee. Well, it's got competition. Many restaurant stores are trying caramel apple coffee, apple pie coffee. How about banana-inspired coffee flavors? 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

Howdy, neighbors. This is Pastor Garrison Griffith from First Baptist Wisner. I'm excited to invite you and your loved ones to join us in our journey as disciples of Jesus. 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

0: Dwight Yoakam. Hey, it's Michael John. Do you ever take a look at the change you get back and see if you might have a rare coin? A legendary rare dime just sold for $1.2 million at an auction. It was a dime minted more than 130 years ago. It's an 1894 S. Barber dime. It's just one of 24 produced by the San Francisco Mint that year, and only nine are known to still exist. It fetched $1.2 million. I don't know about you, but I'm checking out my change today. You got a change drawer or bowl up on the counter? Take a look. You might have an old, very rare dime in there.
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told me it was the perfect country and western song. I wrote him back a letter and I told him it was not the perfect country and western song because he hadn't said anything at all about mama or trains or trucks or prison or getting drunk. Well, he sat down and wrote another verse to the song and he sent it to me, and after reading it, I realized that my friend had written the perfect country and western song, and I felt obliged to include it on this album. The last verse goes like this here. Well, I was drunk the day my mom got out of prison.

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And yes, we do stand. 95.9 KMAR, The Bird.

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Roll on.

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0: Doing the right thing. Well, Ashley Jones experienced that. She was walking around for hours trying to retrace her steps, looking for her lost wallet. She pretty much gave up. But when Ashley got home, she discovered an envelope underneath her welcome mat containing her wallet, complete with all her cash, cards, and ID still in it. The Good Samaritan who found it left only behind his first name, David, giving Jones no real way to thank him. She says the experience has inspired her to pay the kindness forward and do the right thing for the next person too. Yeah, it's always good to do the right thing, because I've lost a wallet before. And boy, you are just scrambling to find the credit cards, the ID, the cash in there. You're just hoping to get anything back. She got it all back. Good Samaritan David, thank you so much. Do the right thing.
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1: In some of my songs, I have casually mentioned

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0: Cold Hard, Hank Williams. Hey, it's Michael John. And Entertainment Weekly just put out the best sci-fi movie list of all time. Got Invasion of the Body Snatchers in there. Remember that back in the day? How about E.T.'s on there? Contact, Close Encounters of the Third Kind. Back to the Future at number two on the list. At least that's got some humor in it. Number one, though, according to Entertainment Weekly, and do you agree, the best sci-fi movie of all time? Alien from 1979. That movie still gives me the hibby-jibbies. How about you?
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1: Well, I pulled out of Pittsburgh, rolling down that eastern seaboard. I got my diesel wound up and she's

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I'm taking little white pills and my eyes are open wide. I just passed a Jimmy in a white. I've been a-passing everything in sight. 6 days on the road and I'm a-gonna make it home tonight. But it seems like a month since I kissed my baby goodbye.

0: 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And yes, we're standing. 95.9 KMAR. 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

0: Conway Twitty, that is for Lainey, who's listening at work, and she says, I think I'm just going to cycle. What does she mean? She still wants to be entertained. She still wants to watch good stuff, but she says the streaming prices to her seem to be going up really fast, more than cable. So her one solution is to cycle, meaning you just have one streamer at a time and then alternate them. Wow, I never thought of that. That's a great idea, Lainey. I'm going to look into that, just cycling the streaming services. Sometimes you can't do them all. You can't afford them all. How about you? Cycle the streaming services. That's Lainey's idea, you like it or not.
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0: you will be. Hey, hey, it's Michael John. Today is National Star Trek Day. Have you been watching it ever since it started? How about some of the technology that has come to life? We used to see it on Star Trek going, what? We'll never have that. Like computers, like touchscreen computers. What else did we see on Star Trek that eventually became technology that we use now? Going to get more into that next.
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Howdy, neighbors. This is Pastor Garrison Griffith from First Baptist Wisner. I'm excited to invite you and your loved ones to join us in our journey as disciples of Jesus. 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

0: The King of Country, George Strait for Adam, who's listening at work. He says the fireman helps the day go faster. Thank you so much. He also has been watching Star Trek as a teenager, and he says the technology is amazing. What we used to watch as teenagers and young adults and now grown-ups, and like pads, like iPads, the handheld devices are everywhere now. How about translators? Remember the Enterprise crew used to jump from planet to planet, world to world, and they had to figure out the different languages. Well, we got that all now. It's pretty amazing how Hollywood was ahead of the technology. The technology has finally caught up with the Star Trek fans.
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She is in incredible shape for 85. How does she do that? And what won't she give up as a snack? I've got that for you next.

Hello, this is Pastor Craig Beeman inviting you to join us each Sunday at 11 a.m. for the broadcast of the Morning Worship Hour of the First Baptist Church right here in Winnsboro, where you matter to God and to us.

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0: Hey, it's Michael John, looking for some motivation to get fit, get moving. How about Donna Mills from Knott's Landing? She was the character Abby on Knott's Landing. She's 85. She does 100 sit-ups a day, 50 leg lifts a day, plays tennis about 5 times a week at 85. She goes, I'm in great shape. She goes, but there's one snack I won't give up. Doritos. I'm a Dorito addict. We got to have some kind of treat, right? There you go, Donna Mills.
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0: Crazy Arms, Ray Price. Hey, it's Michael John. That is for Brad, who says, for the first time ever, more of his guests at his Labor Day barbecue asked for Michelob Ultra. He goes, that's never been the top choice in the past for beers. How about you and your family and friends? Have you become more of a Michelob Ultra fan or not? Of course, always drink responsibly, but that's interesting. Is there a new trend in America's favorite beer?
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back in the alley, and I kept rolling them seven and winning all them pots. 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

0: it's Michael John. If your name is Brad, you've got a great fun fact you could share with family and friends or coworkers. Caught this on the History Channel the other night. Pepsi was originally called Brad's Drink. It was renamed Pepsi Cola 5 years later. So if your name's Brad, there's a fun fact you could share with family, friends, and coworkers. Pepsi was originally called Brad's Drink. Did you know?
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